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6: 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Let's go to Veterans Memorial Coliseum in New Haven, Connecticut, 5577. 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

0: Good morning, everybody. This is the Grateful Dead and Friends show, and that, my friends, was a big old hunk of tunage, and that, my friends, was a big local hunk of tunage from the rock capital of Virginia. That was 11-2-85, Richmond, Virginia, morning dew into, what was it? I just had it in front of me. Into Love Light. I'll figure that out in a second and come back.
1: 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Thinking it's written in the stars. That's Fruit Bats at the Broadberry this Sunday. 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

0: Good morning, everybody. This is the Grateful Dead and Friends show here on WNRN. I'm DJ Mark Smith, and I'm here by my lonesome today. Edmond is away, but he'll be back, and it's going to be fun when he gets back. He's like the Mighty Quinn. So we played New Minglewood 71890, Noblesville, Indiana, and Bobby made that one personal for the local ladies of Indiana. Then we heard that very nice Jack Straw from the year before, 71889, in East Troy, Wisconsin. Let's hear from these fine folks, and then we'll be back with another hunk of.
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0: Good morning, everybody. This is the Grateful Dead and Friends show here on WNRN. And do not listen to Commander Cody. He is a crazy person. The last two tunes we played, those were both from Phish. We heard Timber, 71911, Portsmouth, Virginia. And then we heard Fire, 62710, Merriweather Post Pavilion. So hopefully you guys dug on that. Hopefully you dug this fire and smoke theme that we did today, or that I did today. We might have one more towards that theme, but let's hear from these fine folk.
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Allie says she's one in a million. Other people tend to agree. From her fishnet luck to her platform chucks, she's a fading Miss American dream.

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0: Anything He Was. That's Tiny Habits from their album Keepers, coming August 28th. And WNRN presents Tiny Habits at the Jefferson Theater in Charlottesville on November 18th. Van Morrison gave us Moon Dance before that, and Suki Waterhouse, Back in Love, from her latest album, Loveland. 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

0: Turn the Other End from Billy Strings. He announced a new album, So Much for Goodbyes, out August 28th. Last night, a sold-out show in Portsmouth. A few days back, a sold-out show in Roanoke. Tonight, one more sold-out show in Portsmouth at the Portsmouth Pavilion with Billy Strings. 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We started this hour with Casey Musgraves and Golden Hour. This is WNRN, and I've got Alex Amen next.
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